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3: 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Our colors will fade eventually, so if our time is running out, day after day, we'll make the mundane a masterpiece. Oh my, my, oh my, my love, I take one look at you, you're taking me

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0: Many of them have reached the top of the charts in countries around the world because Germany is the third most influential country in the world of music. 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
1: 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I'm Robin.
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